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But spilled beer? 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That's why we drink. 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
2: I'm Jeff Nally on the Cromwell Ag Radio Network. The Senate Agriculture Committee is planning to add an E15 measure to the proposed farm bill that Chairman John Bozeman seeks to advance through his panel by the end of next week. That according to people who are familiar with the matter. The provision to allow year-round voluntary sales of higher ethanol fuel blends, or E15, would differ from a House-passed measure, that according to those, again, familiar with the policy. Senators Deb Fischer of Nebraska and Steve Daines of Montana, they've been working to craft new ethanol legislation that can draw enough support that it would pass the U.S. Senate. Ethanol and ag groups such as Growth Energy, the Renewable Fuels Association, and the National Corn Growers Association have been relentless in their push to get year-round D15 over the finish line in Congress and signed into law. Year-round D15 would save consumers money and create new markets for farmers. In the word of Growth Energy CEO Emily Score, she said, "Our focus remains on getting this policy to the president's desk, and we look forward to reviewing legislative text when it is released." As E15 is expected to be added to the farm bill, the Democratic push for a two-year delay in shifting costs of the SNAP program to states remains a major sticking point in the negotiations. I'm Jeff Nally.
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1: I'm Jeff Nally on the Cromwell Ag Radio Network. South Korea's KOSPI Index jumped more than 16% in the overnight trade. It was tracking gains on Wall Street as artificial intelligence-related stocks bounced back after losses early in the week. U.S. futures were edging higher, oil prices slipping. In the early Asian trade, the KOSPI surged at the open and ratcheted up, trading 16.5% higher before giving up some of those gains. By the middle of the day, still up 14%. As well, shares of South Korean technology giant Samsung, 21% higher. Chipmaker SK Hynix soared 24.6%. The KOSPI had sunk more than 17% of the previous 3 days. Investors dumping tech stocks in part over worries about the AI bubble, perhaps, and rising competition from chip making and AI rivals in China. The rebound followed Microsoft's report on Thursday of stronger than expected profits for the latest quarter. Microsoft's shares soared 15.5%, its best day in nearly 18 years. The strong earnings were taken as a signal that big spending on AI is, in fact, translating to profits. Traders flooding back into the market, snapping up shares in tech companies that had recently swooned over doubts the investments would yield adequate returns. I'm Jeff Nally.
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2: Temperatures out there for our Friday climbing into the upper 70s and low 80s. There may be some rain and storm activity as early as midday into the afternoon. We'll see how much that round brings, but then once that arrives, I think chances for rain and storms are scattered all the way through Friday night and into our Saturday here. Those rain chances add up. We could get on average around a half inch, maybe some spots over an inch of rain. It's needed. The drought monitor is starting to put some abnormally dry conditions back in the region. Get the WCI3 weather forecast on your WCI3 weather app. With your local forecast update, I'm meteorologist Jacob D.
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6: Well, it was all that I could do.

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I wrote him back a letter and I told him it was not the perfect country and western song because he hadn't said anything at all about mama or trains or trucks or prison or getting drunk. Well, he sat down and wrote another verse to the song and he sent it to me, and after reading it I realized that my friend had written the perfect country and western song. 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Well, I was drunk the day my mom got out of prison.

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1: Temperatures out there on this Friday, heading to the upper 70s and low 80s. We'll see how fast the rain gets here, but once it arrives, it'll set the stage for scattered showers and thunderstorms Friday afternoon, Friday night, and even into Saturday, and perhaps lingering into Sunday as well there. I think Friday night and Saturday look a bit soggy out there. We could see some funnel clouds, but severe weather not expected. They're the cold air or tropical-type funnels. Again, they really aren't an issue for us, but we may see a few of those out there Saturday afternoon. Once we get past Sunday, lots of sunshine next week. That's your WCR3 with the forecast update. I'm meteorologist Jacob.
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2: I'm Jeff Nally on the Cromwell Ag Radio Network. In the overnight, December corn is down a penny and a half. November soybeans are down a penny and a half. And September Chicago wheat down 5.5 cents a bushel. Yesterday, September corn dropped 3.25. November soybeans dropped 4. And September Kansas City wheat rose 5.25 cents a bushel. Soybean basis was stronger. Hard red winter wheat basis weaker. Spring wheat, soft red winter wheat, and corn basis all held steady. Yesterday's trade found support for wheat up 12% for the month as the war heats up on two separate fronts, the U.S. and Iran in the Middle East and Russia and Ukraine in the Black Sea region. Soybean prices are up 4.9% month to date. They have dwindled significantly this week and in the second half of July. Likewise, air has been taken out of the corn trade as the nation's crop finishes crucial growth stages and the weather outlook appear less threatening. That said, corn prices are up 6.6% month to date, with demand for both corn and soybean crops remaining strong. Weekly sales most likely trimmed losses yesterday because of the final trading day of the month landing on a Friday with a geopolitical uncertainty on the rise. The trade today could prove to be certainly volatile. I'm Jeff Nally.
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2: Let's check the opening numbers now at the Chicago Board of Trade on this Friday. 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Corn starting the day slightly lower, beans higher, and wheat double-digit lower. September corn down 2 1/4, 443.5. December corn down 2 1/4, 466.25. March corn, 482, down 2.5. August beans up 2 3/4, 1180. September beans up 4 3/4, 1177. November beans, 1194 1/4, up 5.5. September Chicago wheat opening 6 49 3/4, down 13 3/4. September KC wheat is down 11 3/4, 719. August bean meal up 20 cents, 314.30. August bean oil down 95 cents, 67.40. Energy markets, September Brent crude oil, $90.39, up $1.36. Opening numbers on this Friday. 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
2: 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I'm Jim Taylor. Corn lower, beans slightly higher, wheat double-digit lower. September corn down 2 3/4, 443. December corn down 2 1/4, 466 and a quarter. March corn down 2 1/2, 482. August beans up 1 1/2, 1178 3/4. September beans up 1 3/4, 1174. November beans up 2 1/2, 1191 1/4. September Chicago wheat is down 23 3/4, 639 3/4. September KC wheat down 23 1/4, 707 1/2. August bean meal down $1.50, 312.60. August bean oil down $1.34, 67.01. Livestock trade, August feeders up $1.02, 347.50. August live cattle up 75 cents, 231.97. August lean hogs up 47 cents, 98.90. Energy markets, September Brent crude oil up 92 cents, 89.95. 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
2: 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I'm Jim Taylor. Corn lower, beans slightly higher, wheat double-digit lower. September corn down 4 3/4, 441. December corn down 3 3/4, 464 3/4. March corn down 4 1/4, 480 1/4. August beans up 1 3/4, 1179. September beans up 3/4, 1173. November beans up a penny, 1189 3/4. September Chicago wheat down 26 1/4, 637 1/4. September KC wheat down 24 1/4, 706 1/2. August bean meal down 210, 312 even. August bean oil, 67.19, down $1.16. Livestock trade August feeders up 82 cents, 347.30. August live cattle, 232.17, up 95 cents. August lean hogs up 67 cents, 99.10. Energy market, September Brent crude oil, $90.11, up $1.08. 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
1: Paul Otto, freeze notice, weather. Let's talk heavy rain possibility.
2: Jim, the next round of showers and thunderstorms will be more convincing as big rainmakers, as a half inch all the way up to 2, possibly even 3 inches can be expected from these slow-moving cells. They'll come in the form of several waves for the rest of today and in through this evening. And the last one comes through this evening and up until about 1 a.m. over eastern portions of the state. Only those areas south of I-74 and west of I-57 carry a level 1 or 2 threat out of 5 for that severe weather, and that mainly exists until about 8 p.m. this evening, especially for those areas in western portions of the state, from the Mississippi River to about I-57. Still, everybody else capable of seeing heavy rain into the interior of the state as well, and looks as though the further east you travel, the less chance for severe weather. With the considerable cloudiness and gusty southerly winds, it looks as though temperatures will fall about a good 5 to 10 degrees below normal for today, and delivers us into a fourth straight weekend, Friday into a Saturday morning, with 100% coverage of rainfall across the state, above normal rainfall for areas basically north of I-70, normal rainfall south of I-70, and it looks like everything does begin to clear up on Sunday. Clouds will be in place first thing Sunday morning, and by the afternoon, just glorious sunshine and temperatures still averaging about 2 to 5 degrees below normal, but with dry conditions. Mid-range forecast period for the 5th through the 9th. The good news is that the extreme heat does not return in this period. In fact, it looks as though more typical near normal temperatures, as we do introduce more showers and thunderstorms late next week, similar to this week.
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2: 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I'm Colin Shope. A lot of red today as everything is down, starting with corn. September corn at 439 and a quarter, down 6.5. December corn at 462 and a half, down 6. And March corn at 478, down 6.5. Moving now to soybeans, August soybeans at 1175 and a half, down 1.75. September soybeans at 1169 and a half, down 2.75. November soybeans at 1186 and a quarter, down 2.5. Chicago wheat now, September wheat 636 and a quarter, down 27 and a quarter. December wheat at 654 and three quarters, down 26 and three quarters. And March wheat at 671 and three quarters, down 25 and three quarters. This has been a look at the markets on the RFD Radio Network.
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1: Comstock Investments, Joe Camp, is something technical in play with the wheat complex today?
2: Wheat futures breaking back below their middle of the range support point and giving up a good chunk of the rally that was staged over the course of this month of July. And so to put it into perspective, still up sharply for the month. We're talking about from low to high, Chicago wheat futures rallying more than $1.25, still up about 50 cents. But that's, of course, then a big come down from the earlier highs. It's a big letdown from yesterday's rally as well.

0: Thursday morning, sharply higher on the news that Ukraine and their drones had targeted another Russian port attached to the Crimean Peninsula, bringing up this Kerch Strait in the news more often lately for the conflict and a disruption of shipping from that region. Well, tensions easing somewhat throughout the session yesterday, and then following through back lower to give up all of yesterday's strength and then some. Again, technical stops being triggered, and ultimately the speculators wanting to pile on and close out positions, including because it's the end of the month, last day of July. We're going to think about now August being such a critical period for crop development, thinking about it as the make or break month for soybeans, also that key window for grain fill and corn. That's topical, of course, because it has been a weather market, and for corn and soybeans this week, it's been a negative influence because of the more favorable wetter forecast, part of which did verify across the western corn belt yesterday evening into the Midwest this morning, and it would look like more to come over the course of Saturday and early Sunday. So that's exactly what we'll likely start off with Sunday night and Monday weather.
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2: 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A down day continues as commodities are trading lower than they were when we checked in an hour ago, starting with corn. September corn trading at 438 and three quarters, down 7. December corn at 462 and a quarter, down 6 and a quarter. March corn at 477 and three quarters, down 6 and three quarters. Taking a look at soybeans, August soybeans at 1170, down 7 and a quarter. September soybeans at 1165 and three quarters, down 6 and a half. November soybeans at 1182 and a half, down 6 and a quarter. Chicago wheat, September wheat at 636 and a quarter, down 27 and a quarter. December wheat at 654 and three quarters, down 26 and three quarters. This has been the hourly commodity market update on the RFD Radio Network.
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1: 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Thanks to Hovland Heating, Cooling, and Plumbing. Also going on, Moultrie Douglas. Yeah, and Coles County. Going to be a big weekend.

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0: I just saw it's National Avocado Day. I'm going to be truthful with you. I wouldn't have known what an avocado was about 15 years ago until Miss Abby introduced me to guacamole. We were on a cruise, and I'm like, what in the world are you eating? She goes, oh, it's guacamole. And I'm like, what is it? Where does it even come from? She goes, it comes from an avocado. She asked the bartender, she goes, do you have an avocado sitting around? He had the restaurant somewhere on the cruise ship bring out an avocado and show me what it looks like. You're thinking, Dwayne, you're a dummy. I mean, come on. We got to find out things first somewhere and sometime. But yeah, it's National Avocado Day. Ooh, I love some guacamole with some chips. Ooh, I know what's for lunch today.
1: 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We were both too tired to sleep, so we took turns of staring out the window at the darkness till boredom overtook us. And he began to speak. He said, son, I've made a life

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Turner from the Rick Ridings Automotive Group studio, where I will be live tomorrow. Yeah, Rick Ridings Ford Monticello for the big tent sale. We're going to be grilling out. Got some of that famous Riding sweet corn, Kona ice. I'll have some Wixie prizes. Join me tomorrow from 11 to 1 to Rick Ridings Ford in Monticello. 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

I'm telling you, if you're going to be using artificial intelligence for anything, you better proofread it. Look at it very closely, okay? Because this is kind of embarrassing. A U.S. government map of Africa had every country mislabeled, and it was shown during a State Department presentation. Oh, man. I mean, they apologized immediately. Apparently, somebody used AI to create it. Proofread.

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Gordyville, USA gets kicked off at 9 a.m. They got bounce houses, face painting, food trucks. Oh, yeah. We got all the info at the Wixie Facebook page. 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

What's the weirdest thing, weirdest or strangest thing your boss has ever done to motivate you? Oh, yeah. Dwayne, what am I going to have to do to get you up above your rear end and do more work? I mean, what did they do to motivate you? But they didn't go as far as what this Comcast manager did in two songs.

0: You knew there was going to be a lawsuit. Well, it's been filed in Connecticut. It alleges that employees at a Comcast store were subjected to a bizarre workplace punishment. The month's lowest performing salesperson was allegedly tied to a chair and had a cream pie smashed in their face by the top performing salesperson. I mean, so as a manager, you're telling the top performing salesperson that you have to smash a pie into the lowest performing salesperson's face. It's almost like a hazing ritual. Ooh. And the incidents were reportedly recorded on video, so there's no take backs. Comcast denies the allegations as characterized in the lawsuit, stating it has a zero tolerance for harassment, humiliation, or any behavior like that. Well, like I said a million times, videos. People are always taking videos, so be careful how you behave.
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I will be hanging out with my good buddy Rick Ridings there at his Ford dealership. Oh, yeah. Come by and see us. I'll be there from 11 to 1. I'm taking a lot of Wixie prizes. And some surprises. Oh, come on now. What are you giving away, Dwayne? How about some Holiday World and Splash and Safari passes? I might even bring some Knights Action Park passes. Come by and win yourself. We're going to be grilling out some of that legendary, famous Ridings sweet corn. Kona Iced is going to be there, plus that legendary tent sale tomorrow from 11 to 1. Rick Ridings, Ford, and Monticello.

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5: Good evening, everyone. It is Friday, and it is the final day of July. Let's get a look at that forecast as we head on into August. Before that, though, we got to see what's coming tonight. We'll see a few showers and maybe even a couple of thunderstorms out there. Very low in chance for some severe weather, but just keep that in mind. 68 degrees for a low temperature. For your Saturday, looking cloudy and cool. High temperature is 74 with a 50% chance of showers and a few storms. I'm meteorologist Seth Monoff.
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of you have ever been to Utah? I mean, I bet there are not six hands up, all right? Yeah. I have traveled west to Utah with Miss Abby in an RV. And let me tell you, I am surprised it was named Best State in America. I'll tell you why it surprises me in two songs.

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0: I understand why Utah was named the best state in America, because they're basing it on things like education, economy, crime, and healthcare. But other than that, man, there's not much in Utah. I mean, you're in Salt Lake City, and that's it. You're really isolated. I mean, look at it on a map. There's like nothing there. And if you ever drive into Utah, you're like alone for the longest amount of time until you get into Salt Lake City. So, but yeah, they're basing it on things like that, because otherwise, I don't know, man. I don't think I would put Utah at the top of my list of best states in America. Following that, however, is South Dakota, Minnesota, North Dakota, and Nebraska. At the bottom of the list, no surprise, Louisiana, Mississippi. Look at that, Michigan made the list.
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I don't think these words have ever come out of my mouth, but how many of you fell victim to Aldi's latest scam? Did you buy some of those ice cubes? Yeah, ice cubes. I'll tell you how many and how much they were selling them for in two songs. Hopefully you didn't fall victim.

0: Oh, man, this is crazy. 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
0: Rick, you're having an amazing week with that huge tent sale over there at Ford in Monticello.
2: Dwayne, this thing has been amazing. I mean, we're selling cars right and left. I mean, we sold like 15 cars yesterday.
0: Whoa.
2: And today's even going to be bigger. And we got people coming in from all over the place because we got all of our inventory, Dwayne. And all of our stores are right here in Monticello, and you saw it. We are jam-packed. I don't have a quarter-mile of trucks. I got a half-mile of trucks over here, and, of course, I got bank representatives here, so they're fighting for our customers' business. And we got customers who are like, man, I didn't think my payment was going to be that low. So they got a great interest rate. We're giving top dollar for trades, so we got some nice trades, but we're giving people top dollar for the trades. So it's a great time to buy because we got everything over. We got Chuck Norris over here at the Ford store. He's kind of pouting a little bit because we got it right under the Ford Oval. But he goes, you know what? We got all of our Jeeps over here in line. Those are the Skytop Jeeps. We got them all over here at the Ford store. I got all of my salespeople are over here. We're having a great time. And, Dwayne, we're going to have a good time today because it's a party day today. We're going to have pulled pork barbecue for everybody. The Ridings sweet corn just come in. I got a whole truckload, so everybody can come by and get them a bag of sweet corn. And then we got the Kona Ice Trucks going to be here today. And so that's free for everybody. So I'm telling you, Dwayne, it's a big party over here in Monticello.
0: Get out your smartphone, start shopping all these great savings. And here's the deal. Tomorrow from 11 to 1, I'm going to be there to kick off your Saturday morning, Rick. We're going to be having a good time. So get out to rickridings.com.
2: Me and Dwayne together in person. That's dangerous.
0: No doubt. We're going to bring some of those Holiday World and Splash of Safari passes if folks want to take their brand new ride to Santa Claus, Indiana for a little vacation.
2: Great. 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

of the heat. Keep this date in the back of your brain skull. 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
3: Good evening to you all as we are about to wrap up things here on this Friday and on the month of July. Let's get a look at your forecast here for the next 24 hours. Tonight features a 70% chance for a few showers and storms. Watch out for maybe a severe storm or two, and looking at a low temperature of 68 degrees. Then tomorrow, showers and thunder showers once again, 50% chance for a few of those, and a high temperature of 74. I'm meteorologist Seth Bonoff.
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1: Have you cast your vote for this year's top dog during our Dog Days of Summer? We got three left. Oh, who's it going to be? Thanks to Dillman Brothers Roofing, Siding, and More, somebody's going to score some

0: I'm going to let my buddy Alan Jackson get me out of here on this Friday evening. Tomorrow from 11 to 1, I want you to join me Saturday at, I'm going to be at Rick Ridings Ford in Monticello. He's going to be grilling out some barbecue, some of that famous Ridings sweet corn. Kona Ice is going to be there. Don't let the rain, if it is, get in your way. Come out and join us for that big tent sale tomorrow from 11 to 1 at Rick Ridings Ford in Monticello. Otherwise, good Lord willing, I'll be back Monday morning, Monday afternoon, rather, and we'll do this all over again. Whew, go to bed, Dwayne. Take a nap. See ya.
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1: Good evening to all here on this Friday and this final day of July. Let's now take a look at your forecast for the next couple of days. Tonight will feature a 70% chance for a few showers and maybe even a few storms, one or two which could be severe. Not a super high threat, but watching out for it. Overnight low of 68 degrees. And for your Saturday, you're looking at a 50% chance for a few showers and thunder showers and keeping things pretty cool for the 1st of August, 74 for a high temperature. I'm meteorologist Seth Bonoff.
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